0: like me.
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2: 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Just letting you know, I'm still staying at my Heartbreak Hotel.

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Oh, yeah, am on a chin. 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Have them do my baby, am on a chin. Yeah, yeah.